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To the Latitude 3 San Diego's number one hit music station. My name is Cabana Boy Jeff. You can always hit me up on Instagram at Cabana Boy Jeff, and I spell it G-E-O-F-F. There's a lot of negative in this world, so this turns on this negative into a positive. And have a safe Memorial Day weekend.

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1: Hey, if you missed the interview I did with Taemin at the Grammy Museum in L.A., that was such a cool moment. 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
2: 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We've got the K-pop mix with DJ XXL coming up in a few moments. Don't forget to follow us. K-pop with JoJo on Instagram. That's K-pop with JoJo on IG. Going to kick off this hour from Cordis's new album, Green Green. This is Red Red.
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1: This Memorial Day, bring the flavor and the fun with My Mochi Ice Cream. 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
7: All right, guys, we're back. It's JoJo on the radio. This is the iHeartRadio Countdown. Teddy Swims hanging out. Teddy, I got a couple of questions regarding Coachella and all that, and Stagecoach. Whose idea was it for those crazy, super funny billboards leading to Coachella and the ones coming back as well?
8: Well, you know,
7: describe them if you can.
8: Yeah, we had the idea of, I know, not want to say the F word, so this fat F will make you lose control. And I had just like did the mustache bit, you know, and I kind of did this like suck my face back to have a little extra triple chin here. And so I thought it was funny, but the whole bit was, you know, we filmed the video for it too, where I came out and was like, whose idea was this? What the heck?
7: Right, I saw that, yeah.
8: And so we just kind of leaned into the bit, and I was like, it'd be awesome if we had another billboard on the way out to announce a tour of, you know, my face poorly. I did it on Snapchat too, just put my face on some like jacked guy's body in a Speedo and was like, and I was like, you know, this more accurately represents my real body type.
7: It's so genius. If you saw those billboards, you know what I'm talking about. Teddy Swims hanging out on with the Countdown. This is song number 11.
0: Harry Styles, American Girls.

0: That was song number 10 this week on the iHeartRadio Countdown. What up? It's JoJo on the radio. Teddy Swims hanging. Teddy, we were talking about this earlier. Coachella, Stagecoach, which, by the way, I think you're the only artist to perform at both main stages this year, at both festivals, so that's kind of cool. How did the surprise guest, how do you pick those? Do they call you? You pick them? Because you had, what, David Lee Roth?
1: Yeah.
0: How cool was that? Joe Jonas, Vanessa Carlton. How do you work those things out?
1: Well, you know, I had reached out to Vanessa forever ago, and so she was going to be with us, you know, and I mean, I just love her and that song, and she's so cool, man. And but weirdly enough, we happened to be rehearsing like right next to David Lee Roth, and this was like a couple weeks prior to it. And so I was just like, asked my production manager before I got to the rehearsals, like, hey, you think you would like go talk to him and see if he like want to meet me or like, you know? And so,
0: have you been a Van Halen fan for
1: yeah,
0: years?
1: Yeah, man, he's the best in the world, man. One of my dad's best pals, man, rest his soul, this guy Shag. I'd always go over to his house, and he would always have these live, like VHSs of Van Halen, you know, and we'd sit and watch them. And my dad's like first concert ever was when he was 15 was Van Halen. So when I got to introduce him to him at Stagecoach, like my dad was like, man, I love you, dude. I mean, you're my first concert. It was so cool to watch my dad just geek out about it. And on the other hand, Joe Jonas too, he had texted me and was like, hey man, I'm coming in, you know, I'm coming to see you Friday at Stagecoach. And so I just kind of was like, look, no pressure, but if you come up and sing something with me, I'd really, really appreciate it. And I had met him a couple years prior at a show of ours in London. And you know, I was kind of telling him about how my first girlfriend and I went to do their show at Lakewood Amphitheater in Georgia, and our song was like When You Look Me in the Eyes, you know, and right. I told him about this like 2 years ago. So he goes, well, you know, I know this song means a lot to you. Would you want to do that? And I said, no way, bro. Yeah, I can sing Nick's parts. He's like, yeah, you got it, man. You got the Nick stamp of approval, man. So just don't mess it up. You know, I was like, yes, sir. I was so excited, dude. It was, I mean, that's like a real Jonas Brothers lore kind of tune.
0: What a
1: you
0: trip,
1: know?
0: Dude. Yeah. Final question I asked on Coachella. We were talking about the wind and the craziness, or Stagecoach, I guess, yeah. It was. The wind was crazy, and they canceled the Stagecoach that night shortly after your performance.
1: Yeah,
0: I believe.
1: Dude. Yeah,
0: what was that like?
1: Dude, the wind kicked on like 5 minutes before we went up. Man, I had this like cute little denim cowboy hat. I didn't get to wear that at all. I was like, my whole fit, my hair's all messed up. That was, dude, it was terrifying. The wind, like the lights were just swaying. Like I said, ugh. We have this van on our stage. It's like, I mean, like pretty much half of a full size van, you know, and it like. It pushed it like wind.
0: The wind
1: it,
0: blew
1: like,
0: the van.
1: Yes, dude. Like it was. It went like 5 feet. It was terrifying. I was so scared, especially by week three out there too. Man, the grass is all dead. It's just the dust bowl. So I'm sitting there. I mean, I definitely didn't take too many liberties on notes at Stagecoach. You know, I just kind of was like,
0: just get it done.
1: Point the mic out, or like, you know what I'm saying, or like, I don't know if I'm going to try that for that big note today. I think I'm good on that one.
0: All right, Teddy Swims hanging out, you guys. On with the countdown. Here we go. This is song number 9.
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8: All right, we're back, you guys. What up? It's JoJo on the radio. This is the iHeartRadio Countdown. Teddy Swim saying it. Teddy, I don't know if you know this about me or not. I am obsessed with the paranormal. Ghost, haunted houses, okay. All that stuff. I got a podcast called Paranormalish. I talk to people who've had real paranormal encounters. I don't know if you have or not. It's okay if you haven't. But have you, Teddy Swims, ever had anything you would consider a paranormal encounter?
9: I don't think so, man. And not that I would be against it. I think I believe in anything that I can't see, or, you know, I 100% would believe in it, you know, but I've never had any. I mean, when I was younger, you know, we experimented with like the Ouija board and stuff like that, you know, and
8: I think it still scares me. I know it, yeah. Might have a toy store. It's like, God, there's something about it, you know?
9: Yeah. We definitely, like, one time when I was younger, there's this place like right outside of, I'm trying to think of the mountain's name in Georgia. It's right outside of Stone Mountain, but it was, it's another park, but you can kind of go up a little bit of the mountain. And we like waited till like 3 a.m. to like, you know, take a Ouija board up there and like try to do it. And I mean, I was in like maybe 14 or something when I did it. So, but you know, you never quite know about that too. If one of your friends is just moving it, you know what I mean? But I can tell you, I wasn't moving it and it was moving. And I don't remember what much it said anymore, but it was, you know, you never know.
8: You never know. Yeah. Okay. You're going on tour soon. Like we talked, I'm going to give you what I call the haunted hotel challenge. One of these hotels, if not, you know, probably half of them at least, have a haunted backstory. Look out for room B340. Don't look in the mirror totally. On the seventh floor. Would you ever consider, either for you or one of your team, maybe not even tell them you're doing this, request a haunted room, stay there for one night, and then report back to me and tell me what happened, if you survived?
9: Yeah, I would, dude. I would totally go stay. We stayed in one. It was like Bakersfield. Man, do you remember what is it? Baker City. Where was that at? Oregon, Baker City, Oregon. Yeah, we stayed at this hotel. And so we were so excited to go do this like haunted tour, but it really wasn't much of a haunted tour. He just kind of told us about the hotel. And then he was like, and that's the room that's haunted. And then told us a couple stories about it.
8: And you just walk on by?
9: Well, yeah. And I was like, this isn't a haunted tour.
8: What's up, ghost? Teddy Swims hanging out, you guys. Back to the countdown. Here we go. This is song number 8.
0: Tame Impala featuring Jenny, Dracula.

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0: With JoJo Wright.
14: All right, we're back, you guys. What up? It's JoJo on the radio. This is the iHeartRadio Countdown. Teddy Swims hanging out. Teddy, impossible question. What is your favorite lyric you have ever written? Either past, present, or future. Be careful not to leak too much if you don't, don't want it out.
15: I think for me, it would be like... Some Things I'll Never Know is the first song on my last album, like part one of I've Tried Everything But Therapy. And this is, When Did Your Heart Let Me Go? I guess Some Things I'll Never Know. And it's that whole song, I think, is just like such a perfectly crafted song. I remember when when it fell from the sky, really, that I was like, it's way too early in my career for me to have this, you know, like I just know it was like that song's helped me so much with, and a lack of closure you get sometimes when you lose somebody. I think it's gave me like acceptance, of things that are just beyond me that I'll never get the answers for. And I think that song was really something that changed my life.
14: Say that lyric again.
15: When did your heart let me go? I guess some things I'll never know. And it says that a bunch of times in the song, like, other things I guess I'll never know. And it's this beautiful song about acceptance.
14: And you say that, when the song fell from the sky, I've had several artists tell me that. And I even watched the Michael movie, which I'm a big Michael Jackson fan.
15: Yeah.
14: And he was talking about, this, he's waiting for it to be channeled from above. So that's something you believe in as well.
15: Yeah, dude. There's like this little elf that walks in the room sometimes if you just show up at work, and sometimes it kind of pops in and pokes its head in. And if you're too in the way, it'll leave and go to somebody else's house. You know what I mean? So I just try to like be like used by the thing whenever it comes.
14: Welcome the elf.
15: Yeah, yeah.
14: Teddy Swims is hanging out on with the Countdown. Let's do it. This is song number 5.
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14: Yeah, we're back. It's JoJo on the radio. This is the iHeartRadio Countdown. Teddy Swims is hanging. Teddy, is it still surreal to have people scream for you, or do you ever get, you know, used to that kind of a thing?
15: I know you never get used to that. Not me, at least. I think I'm always in a place where I'm so grateful for it and try to prioritize that gratefulness at all times, because it's such a beautiful thing to see that, you know, you've affected someone, and just by being, I guess, in a way, like being so selfishly talking about only me on my record or what I'm going through, you know, you sometimes when you're in the midst of writing that tune or singing that tune, you don't ever think of what the effect it might have on somebody or the help that it could give someone else. And so I always think that I'm so lucky and grateful to have people to come express that. And I'm always so welcoming to somebody, again, that wants to come and say hello. Or
14: right.
15: Like, wow, man, this song has got me. And one fell swoop, I remember when we were doing meet and greets, it's like you would meet somebody and be like, hey, me and so-and-so got married to this song, you know, 2 years ago. And it was like, oh, man, that's so amazing. And you're smiling and laughing with this person. That's so great to be a part of that. But then the very next person that comes up is like tears in their eyes, and he's like, you know,

0: this song helped me get through the death of my husband 2 years ago. You know, and it was like, oh God. Then you're crying with this person, and then the next person's excited, and you're laughing with this person. It's like, wow, what a whole, you know, roller coaster of emotions that we get to do in this job.
1: What a like you wrote this song in your own bedroom studio, whatever it is, you know. And now it's, yeah, the impact it has.
0: So awesome.
1: Who's the last artist you screamed for as a fan?
0: Oh,
1: like you went out. Like you were just,
0: dude, I think my biggest, like at Coachella, I saw him both weekends. It's got to be Turnstile for me. They're so sick. So sick.
1: Teddy Swims hanging out on with the countdown. Let's do it. This is song number 3.
2: Kehlani, Folded.

0: That was song number two this week on iHeartRadio Canada. What up, it's JoJo on the radio. Teddy Swims hanging out. Teddy, I guess my last question basically is message to your fans.
1: I love you so much, man. I'm so grateful for you and everything you've done for this little fat guy from Conyers, man. It means the world.
0: All right, Teddy hanging out. On with the countdown, of course. Here we go. This is song number one.
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1: There it is, number one this week on the iHeartRadio Countdown. Hope you're feeling that one. What up, it's JoJo on the radio. Teddy Swims hanging out. Quick recap, Mr. Know-It-All, it's out now. New album in the works, closer than you initially thought it would be at this point in time. Tour soon. What else do people need to know about Teddy Swims? Teddy Swims?
2: I'm just happy to be here.
1: Yeah. Man, it's always good to see you.
2: You too, buddy.
1: All right. At the end of every interview, fist bump to make it official. Give me a love.
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0: 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What's up? 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

People have been asking, are you guys going to give away Disneyland tickets next week? Yes, we will. Tuesday morning in the 8 o'clock hour. Make sure you're listening out for that Disney sounder of the day whenever you hear it. 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

Olivia Rodrigo gave us a new song this weekend called The Cure, and her new album drops on June 12th. I can't wait for that. Here she is right now with one of her new songs. It's called Drop Dead on Channel 933.

can say confidently that California is not on that list. What list California is on is the calmest state for driving. You know what? I agree, because how can you not just drive calmly past?

is Gina the Latina and Frankie V. Have a safe, long weekend. Thank you, as always, for waking up with us weekday morning, 6 till 10. And, of course, back at it next week with your Disneyland tickets between 8 and 9 every day with Channel 933.

0: Our girl Miley Cyrus got her star on the Hollywood Walk of Fame, and she's the only child star born in the 90s that got her star on the Walk of Fame. Congrats to her.
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is Gina the Latina and Frankie V. Have a safe long weekend. Thank you as always for waking up with us weekday morning 6 till 10. 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

right, this is hilarious. So apparently, Taylor Swift is worried about her father-in-law dropping hints and clues and everything about the wedding because apparently he did that with the engagement. So what they're doing is they're carrying around a cutout of him for all the practicing and everything because he cannot know anything about this wedding. Hilarious. 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

Nation, Channel 933. So apparently the words favorite and niece are among America's most misspelled words. And all I can say is I could think of a million different words that are way harder than that, like necessary. Channel

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Thank you as always for waking up with us weekday morning 6 till 10. 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

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What's up? It's Angie from the Gina and Frankie Morning Show. 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

0: 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Yeah. 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
1: Yeah. I think the engine's stalling out on me.
2: Yeah, that don't sound right.
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0: it up. Loving, I'm living, so we turning up. Yeah.
1: So Ariana Grande is going to be kicking off her tour very, very soon, and I do not have tickets. I tried to get them, and I don't know how I'm going to be there, but I am. Even if I have to sneak.

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A four-pack of One Day One Park tickets into Disneyland are yours when you're caller number 93. 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Still a

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1: My stepson's Little League, they have a what they call an old-timers game, right? Yeah. So I got invited to play last year, and I run to first base. I pulled my hamstring. So I got a text message yesterday asking if I wanted to be on the team again this year.
2: Gina the Latina, you play the best you can. 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
1: 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In my mind, I think I am in college playing softball, but my body is not contained myself.
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Okay, so I really love this concept. It's called earthing. And apparently, if you practice putting your bare feet direct in contact with the ground and you do it for 20 minutes a day, researchers say it could help you and stop your body's aches and pains. 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

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Olivia Rodrigo gave us a new song off of her album, and the song was called The Cure. I really, really like it. Here's another one off of her new album that drops June 12th. This one's called Drop Dead. It's Channel 933.

It's Gina the Latina and Frankie V. Have a safe, long weekend. Thank you, as always, for waking up with us weekday morning, 6 till 10. 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

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In the 8 o'clock hour, Tuesday morning, that is when you are winning a four-pack of one-day, one-park tickets into Disneyland. Make sure you're listening out for that sounder. Be caller number 93, and those tickets are yours. Good luck.

Channel 933, San Diego's number one hit music station. So with the warmer weather coming, apparently we're supposed to have a sharky season here in California, specifically in San Diego. So if you're in the ocean, watch out for those sharks. Speaking of sharks, there's a new encounter at SeaWorld. 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Super exciting. 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

yourself. It is Gina the Latina and Frankie V. Have a safe, long weekend. Thank you, as always, for waking up with us weekday morning, 6 till 10. And, of course, back at it next week with your Disneyland tickets between 8 and 9 every day.

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you're hanging out with us Tuesday morning in the 8 o'clock hour, because that is when you are winning a 4-pack of 1-Day 1-Park tickets into Disneyland. All you got to do is listen out for that Disney sounder of the day. Be caller number 93, and those tickets are yours. Good luck. 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

Happy Monday. 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Make sure to kick it with us right here starting at 6 a.m. Tuesday morning in the 8 o'clock hour. You're going to be winning a four-pack of one-day, one-park tickets into Disneyland.

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1: This is Olivia Rodrigo. It's called Drop Dead. You know, she just dropped her other new song, The Cure. They're both off her upcoming album. She's selling out, or she's already sold out her entire tour. It's crazy. You go, Olivia. What's up? It's Janelle Athena, Frankie V, Morning Show. Yes, we have your Disneyland tickets all week long right here on Channel 93.3.

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2: This is Teddy Swims. It is called Mr. Know-It-All. What's up? It's Gina Latina. Listen to the Gina and Frankie morning show. So today is obviously Memorial Day, a day to honor all the soldiers we have lost. And Mount Saladad National Veterans Memorial, they're having a ceremony this morning in La Jolla at 11 a.m.

Yes, yes, yes. We'll have your Disneyland tickets again tomorrow morning with Gina and Frankie. I'm Gina, by the way. All you got to do is listen for the Disney Sounder of the Day. When you hear it, be caller number 93, and you are going to Disneyland right here on Channel 93.

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It's Channel 9.

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1: This is Sabrina Carpenter. It's called House Tour. It's a Gino Latina and Frankie V morning show. Okay, yes, we got your Disneyland tickets again tomorrow morning with Gina and Frankie. I'm Gina, by the way. Listen for the Disney sounder of the day. When you hear it, be caller number 93, and you could be going to Disneyland. And then Gina will have some more in the afternoon, too.
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Thank you for listening in on this long weekend. It is Gina the Latina and Frankie V. So we're giving you tickets in to see Pitbull and Lil Jon. Of course, that show is this coming Friday, and you're winning tickets in next. How about that? Right after Olivia Rodrigo, Drop Dead, Pitbull, Lil Jon tickets yours. Channel 933. I know.

0: You're winning Disneyland tickets tomorrow morning between 8 and 9 a.m. with Gina Frankie, Channel 933. Thank you for having us on this morning. Michelle's in Chula Vista. What'd you have for breakfast?
1: I had scrambled eggs and hash browns and a salad.
0: And a salad. Got to toss that salad in as well, right? Thank you for having us on.

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Gina Frankie, Channel 933, new song by C.

0: Sarah, you're stuck working right now in Mission Valley. How's that going?
1: Kind of slow. Yeah. I really would rather not be here.
0: Oh, well, thank you for having us on. Gina Frankie, Channel 933, Pitbull, and Lil Jon. Tickets will be yours at 9:10. Got Sienna Spiro down this hill right now. Got me.

0: To see Louis Tomlinson on his How Did We Get Here tour with iHeartRadio. Win a trip to see him at Red Rocks outside Denver, where you'll spend some time with him backstage doing an interview as iHeart's special correspondent.
1: Hi guys, it's Louis Tomlinson here. I'm so excited for my How Did We Get Here tour.
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2: They say the holy water's watered down, and this town's lost its faith. Our colors will fade,

Thank you for having us on this long weekend. It is Gina and Frankie. Hopefully you're off today spending some time with friends and family and relaxing a little bit. Let's get you tickets in to see Pitbull and Lil Jon, Chula Vista Amphitheater. Near impossible to get these tickets, but they're yours next, right after Teddy Swims, Mr. Know-It-All. See you.

0: Hey, you're winning Disneyland tickets tomorrow morning between 8 and 9 a.m. Gina Frankie, Channel 933. Thank you for having us on. Carrie, I know you're in Carlsbad. What are you doing?
1: Checking my emails.
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0: 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Disneyland tickets yours tomorrow morning. New Sabrina and House Tour right now.

It is Gina the Latina and Frankie V. We're out of here. Back in tomorrow morning with your Disneyland tickets, okay? Disneyland tickets yours starting tomorrow morning. Enjoy the rest of your weekend. Suzette up next here on Channel 9.

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2: What's going on, San Diego? Suzette stepping in. Buenos dias. Today we remember the ones that made the ultimate sacrifice. I hope you're enjoying this Memorial Day. We're going to keep it moving with some Olivia Rodrigo.

I'm always shocked when I'm listening to Somber's like lyrics, and then I remember he's just 20 years old. He is so young and wise. It's Channel 933. Here's Homewrecker.

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Yep, it has to do with our iHeartRadio Music Festival already. 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
1: It is Gina the Latina and Frankie V. Have a safe, long weekend. 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

0: Michelle from Alta Vista. What do you got going on this Memorial Day?
1: I was just kind of relaxing after doing some household chores.
0: Yeah, that's probably what I'm going to end up doing when I get home, too. 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
1: I so appreciate it. Thank you so much.

So you can still win Disneyland tickets. Yep, it's going to continue tomorrow morning at 8 with Gina and Frankie for tickets to Disneyland Park or Disney California Adventure Park, okay? 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
1: I listen literally anywhere. 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
0: Well, thank you so much for having us on. We appreciate you. We got your request for Sienna Spiral on right now, okay?
1: Thank you. Have a good one.

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1: So I saw a throwback video of Olivia Rodrigo right here when she was performing. I don't know, she must have been like 9 in the video. And she still does like the same movements. It's so cute the way she holds the mic and swings her arms. Here's Drop Dead.

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So did you see the new episode of Euphoria that came out yesterday? If you haven't seen it, check it out. We got to talk about it. Sousa hanging out. It's Channel 933 with Somber. Here's Homewrecker.

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right, shout out to my girl Gabby in Alta Vista. Wants to hear Yukon. It's coming up here in a few minutes. And we got a request for this song right here, too. It's Stateside on Channel 933. Let's go.

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Thank you as always for waking up with us weekday morning 6 till 10. 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

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Here's Doja Cat with Gorgeous.

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1: 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I don't know if I believe these rumors. What do you think? Sabrina Carpenter right now, here's House Tour.

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1: 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I'm excited to hear, like, what it's about, who it's about. 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
1: So we're seeing that a lot of baby boomers are on TikTok right now. Not really to like post, but just scroll and see what's going on out here. Isn't that crazy? All right, let's keep it moving. We got Sienna Spyro. Here's Die on This Hill.

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Did you finally have a chance to see the number one documentary on Netflix called The Crash? I'm still getting so many videos about it on Instagram. 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
2: 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Not gonna lie. It's kind of crazy how, like, May is gonna be gone soon. Here's Olivia Rodrigo. It's Drop Dead.

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It is Gina the Latina and Frankie V. Have a safe, long weekend. Thank you, as always, for waking up with us weekday morning, 6 till 10. 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

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Chino on Channel 93 taking care of you today. A whole lot of winning happening for you. Not only this weekend, but returning mañana, your chance at Disney tickets. All right, let's turn up. Teddy Swims, it's Mr. Know-It-All. Let's go.

The Carlizo family out there in La Mesa today. Appreciate you riding with Channel 93. Got the little afternoon barbecue happening. I see you. Thanks for having it locked in. Appreciate you. You're Sabrina on the way.

Channel 93, San Diego's number one hit music station. The Carlizo family have us locked in. Shout out to everybody else that's riding around on this Monday, enjoying the Memorial Day weekend. Whether you're, you know, queuing today, or maybe you did over the weekend, maybe you went hard, way too hard for the weekend. Sabrina, it's house tour. Let's go.

0: She'll be alright. No riding shining on at night. She will save herself this time. And in fact, tonight, she did confirm.
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It is Gina the Latina and Frankie V. Have a safe, long weekend. Thank you, as always, for waking up with us weekday morning, 6 till 10. And, of course, back at it next week with your Disneyland tickets between 8 and 9.

vibes right there for your Memorial Day weekend on Channel 93, San Diego's number one hit music station. 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

There's Rihanna right there on Channel 93, San Diego's number one hit music station. Big shout out my girl Alexis in Oceanside checking in today, trying to get her hands on those tickets for Disneyland for the 70th. That's returning tomorrow, all right? 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All right, it's Drop Dead.

Not sure what you got going on this Memorial Day weekend, but I appreciate you having it locked in. Shout out to my people that had to grind it out all weekend. My people that had to work. You know, they don't get the days off. 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

It is Gina the Latina and Frankie V. Have a safe, long weekend. Thank you, as always, for waking up with us weekday morning, 6 till 10. And, of course, back at it next week with your Disneyland tickets between 8 and 9 every day with Channel 933.